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Engine 45, outside investigation, Clark Avenue, cross of Candlewood Street.

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Engine 79, traffic collision BLS 87th Street East, cross of East Avenue T.

engine in Quint 64, Battalion 2, Gaslick inside. 533 West Arrow Highway, all units to the last command, 3232. Engine 54, traffic collision, BLS, 8920 State Street.

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All units responding to the brush fire at the 69th area. This is another Otis incident. Ultra Pinga Canyon Road. 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All units utilize LA County V1. LA repeating. All units responding to the brush fire in 69th area. This is another Otis incident. All units utilize command V1.

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Engine 96, Squad 49, Seizure, 12212 Sunnybrook Lane.

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Engine 35, squad 30, difficulty breathing, 17708 Antonio Avenue.

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Engine 103, squad 40, traffic collision, pedestrian involved. Rosemead Boulevard, cross of Mines Avenue. Sheriff is en route. Engine 30, assault, 94th District, 6763 Carson Street, cross of Ostrom Avenue. At the Regal Inn, sheriff's on scene, it's clear to enter. Engine squad 20, stroke, 13922 Jersey Avenue.

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Engine Patrol 129, traffic collision, BLS, West Avenue K, cross the 10th Street West. Sheriff is en route. Squad 31 responding with Engine 31 en route. Medical rescue. Rosecrans Avenue, cross of Orange Avenue.

Squad 3 responding with engine 1 en route for a dogfight ALF, 1st District. 453 North Didman Avenue, cross of Cesar Chavez Avenue.

Station in Squad 68, burning. 23777 Mulholland Highway, space 160, across the Dry Canyon Cold Creek Road. Engine 148, Squad 147, difficulty breathing, 4011 East Josephine Street. 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

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Unit B like Bravo, cross up Vermona Avenue.

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Squad 158, traffic collision, ALS, southbound 405 to the 110 northbound junction. CHP is en route.

Engine and Patrol 129, Squad 134, Traffic Collision ALS, 10th Street West across the West Avenue K. PD is on scene. Engine 186, Squad 183.

Engine and Patrol 129, Squad 134, Traffic Collision ALS, 10th Street West across to West Avenue K. PD is on scene. Engine 186, Squad 183, Poison Ingested, Town Avenue across to Laverne Avenue at the Laundromat.

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Sheriff is en route.

Attention and squad 182, chest pain, 119 West 2nd Street. PD's on scene. It's clear to enter. Engine 95, squad 21, sick ALS, 14417 Vermont Avenue, unit 37. Engine 49, carbon monoxide alarm in 15th District, 12845 Elm Rock Avenue, across of Lawn Hill Drive.

Engine 184, squad 187, abdominal pain ALS in 182's district, 804 William Street, cross of Hamilton Boulevard. PD is on scene. Engine 85, squad 151, chest pain, 838 Milberg Avenue. Engine 5, residential fire alarm, 3643 Yorkshire Road.

Engine in squad 51, difficulty breathing. 3900 Lancashire Boulevard, building 5511. At the Mean Walter Lance building. Engine 156, squad 111, injury ALS. 23228, Sorrel Court. Engine 24, squad 37, overdose. Elizabeth Lake Road, cross the Delta Way. Stage for Sheriff and Route.

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Quit 51, fire alarm, 3900 Lincolnshire Boulevard, building 4422. Engine 95 squad 116, difficulty breathing, 1151 West Redondo Beach Boulevard. At the 7-Eleven, PD is unseen. Engine 96, traffic collision, VLS. Mulberry Drive, cross to Tarrytown Avenue. Sheriff is en route.

Engine 159, squad 173, injury ALS, 2915 West 141st Place, apartment 2, across the Ardath Avenue.

Engine 93, abdominal pain, BLS 5811, Lighthouse Lane. Engine 31, squad 98, difficulty breathing, 6736 Marcel Street, the back unit. Quint 51, responding with City Rescue 86, seizure, Universal Studios Boulevard, cross of Wickfields Drive, in front of the Universal entrance. Engine 173, traffic collision, BLS 3919, West Pinkay Drive.

Engine 8, injury BLS in 51st District, 3900 Lankershim Boulevard, building 3222. 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

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Engine 167 squad 90, chest pains, 4235 Cypress Avenue.

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Okay, Keenan Road, Martindale Truck Trail. 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Engine 192, public assist, 321 West Buena Vista Avenue.

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Bouquet Canyon Road, cross of Martindale Truck Trail. Engine 102, squad 101, sick ALS, 1093 Cascade Place.

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Engine 103, squad 50, cardiac arrest, Rosemead Boulevard, cross of Karen Drive, in front of the storage. 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

Battalion 6, Battalion 22, Copter 19, responding with Squad 107, Patrol 132, and Engine 108 for a remote. 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

calling as the communications plant for the remote incident in 108th District. 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

Engine 111, engine 128, engine 126. Quint 104, Quint 126, squad 111, battalion 6. Utilize command 10 for a structure fire in 111th district. 27448, Annette Joe Circle, cross of Diane Marie Circle. Engine 18, allergic reaction. 10205 Buford Avenue, Unit 31. Engine and squad 134, unconscious. West Avenue K4, cross of 20th Street West. Sheriff's on scene. It's clear to enter.

Squad 161, SIC ALS in 18th District, 11132 Hawthorne Boulevard, across to the 105 freeway near the bus stop. Engine in Squad 87, difficulty breathing, 13712, Sunkiss Drive. 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

Engine 98, public assist, 9558 Rose Ferns Avenue. Engine 17, squad 28 unconscious, 11402 Broadway. Engine 160, squad 158, traffic collision, pedestrian involved, 21th District, 14047 Hawthorne Boulevard, cross to West 141st Street. PD is en route.

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Engine 73, you're being moved up to cover LA County Fire Station 128. Light Force 82, you're being moved up to cover LA County Fire Station 126. Quint 4, you're being moved up to cover LA County Fire Station 82.

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Sheriff's on scene.

Engine 27 water flow alarm, 3361 Boxford Avenue. Quint 15, squad 49, difficulty breathing, 11222 Miller Road.

Engine 66111, difficulty breathing. 2254 Washington Boulevard. Correction. 2254 and a half Washington Boulevard. Across the Grand Oaks Avenue. Engine and squad 164 medical rescue. 2433 Hope Street.

Engine and squad 115, medical rescue. Southbound 605 to the 91 eastbound freeway junction. CHP is en route.

Engine 143, squad 149, SIG ALS, 29145, Justin Muir Avenue. Engine 37, squad 131, medical rescue, Palmdale Boulevard, across the Division Street, near McDonald's.

Engine Squad 20, traffic collision ALS, northbound 5 south of Rosecrans Avenue. CHP is en route. Engine 9, Squad 16, Psych Rescue ALS, 7333 South Alameda Street. Stage for Sheriff en route.

Engine 16, squad 147, SIC ALS, 165 District, 8604 Madison Avenue, Unit 112, across the Ardmore Avenue.

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Engine 94, Squad 30, allergic reaction, 10755 South Street, at Sky Zone.

Engine in squad 39, bleed ALS, 6850 Florence Avenue, unit 316, across the Scott Avenue, at the senior apartments.

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Engine 30, Assault 115 District, 16340, McRae Avenue, cross of Harvard Drive. Sheriff's on scene, it's clear to enter.

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Come up on air to ground. Engine 27, you've been canceled. Engine 168, assault, 90s district, 2105 Maxon Road, stage for PD en route. Life Force in Squad 8, SICK ALS, 1025 Fairfax Avenue, Unit 231.

Engine in squad 29, chest pain. 3458, Ahern Drive. Engine 34, squad 115, overdose. 20819, Elaine Avenue, unit 102. Stage for Sheriff en route.

Engine 43, spot 26, traffic collision ALS. Eastbound 60, west of Azusa Avenue, CHP is en route. Engine 134, flood. 438-62 15th Street West, unit 238.

Engine 9 Squad 16, difficulty breathing, 1120 67th Street. Engine 30 Squad 31, sick ALS, South Street, cross the Gridley Road. Sheriff is en route. Engine 91, traffic collision, BLS in 43's District, 3 Palm Street, cross the Hacienda Boulevard, in front of the ARCO. Engine 1, Squad 3, difficulty breathing, 4629 Michigan Avenue, cross the McDonald.

Engine 165, squad 164, autobus pedestrian with beating out, 6704 Passaic Street. Engine 148, squad 147, sick person, 10964 Virginia Avenue.

Squad 167, respond to the sick person with engine 42 on scene. 4914 Frattis Drive. Quinn 29, Squad 87, difficulty breathing. Victoria Care Center. 3541 20 Avenue, room 11C Charlie. Quinton Squad 161, traffic collision with PD and route on Inglewood Avenue, south of 120th. Agent Squad 13, sick person, 6106 State Street, apartment 401.

Engine 145, squad 119, full arrest. 19261 Springport Drive. Engine 164, SIGBLS 165's area. Miles Avenue and Zoe Avenue. Quint 147, squad 41, sick person. Northgate parking lot. Long Beach Boulevard, Louise Street.

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Engine 183, sick BLS, PD on scene, 1005 East Del Norte Avenue.

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Engine 165, squad 164. 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

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Engine 34, outside investigation with Sheriff and route, the Llama Boulevard, Los Coyotes Boulevard.

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Engine 159, squad 158, traffic collision. 12810 South Crenshaw Boulevard, heading out. Engine of squad 7, traffic collision. Sheriff and out. Sunset Boulevard, Sunset Plaza Drive. Engine on squad 134, difficulty breathing. The Havens, 430-51 15th Street West, room 117.

Engine squad 151 unconscious, 520 South Pasadena Avenue. Engine 30, VLS traffic collision with Sheriff and Route, 183rd Street, Grayland.

Houston in squad 36, difficulty breathing. 23, 334 Sesame Street, unit D like Delta. Engine 27, rubbish fire. 4160 Bandini Boulevard.

Engine 76, squad 149, sick ALS, 29340, the old road, at the wayside. 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

Engine 35, Squad 30, chest pain, 12725 Center Court Drive, Unit 221, at the Sheraton.

Engine 148, squad 147 unconscious, 11826 Pope Avenue. Engine in squad 171 seizure, 214 Olive Street, unit 3. Battalion 21, squad 30, traffic collision ALS, 183rd Street, cross of Bloomfield Avenue, sheriff is en route. Squad 115 responding with engine 35 on scene. Chest pain, 12725 Center Court Drive, unit 221. Engine 244, squad 32, a re-response, sick ALS, Oak Avenue, cross the 3rd Street.

Engine 182, SIG BLS 1798 Gary Avenue at the Pomona Valley Medical Center, front entrance. 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Engine 18, investigation inside 171 District, 725 South Hendry Avenue. Engine and Squad 20, SIG ALS, 12901 Hoxie Avenue, Sheriff's on scene.

Battalion 9, traffic collision ALS, 183rd Street, cross of Bloomfield Avenue, Sheriff's en route. Responding with repair 15, Battalion 21.

attention, it's 113 injury ALS, 5226 Maywood Avenue. Sheriff's on scene, it's clear to enter. Engine is 128, choking. 17th District, 6232 Painter Avenue, across the Broadway.

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Engine 36, squad 6, difficulty breathing. 6 is district. 2355 Lomita Boulevard, unit 8, cross of Pennsylvania Avenue. Engine 244, squad 29, bleed ALS. 1310 East Royal Oaks Drive, unit B like Bravo 8, cross of Buena Vista Street. Squad 29, you've been canceled. Engine 36, you've been canceled.

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Engine 856 BLS, 804 Claraday Street, Unit 53. Engine 103, Squad 50, Traffic Collision ALS, northbound 5 south of Garfield Avenue. CHP is en route.

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Engine 162, pole fire, 139th Street across the Yukon Avenue. Engine 143, assault. 30000 Hadley Canyon Road, Unit 53. Stay for Sheriff en route.

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Engine 186, Abdominal Pain BLS, 310 Foothill Boulevard, Unit 222.

brush fire, 73 District. Sierra Highway across the Foothill Boulevard. All units stand by for the communications plan. Engine equipped 33. Engine 135, engine 117. Engine 129, squad 135. Battalion 11, utilize command 10 for a structure fire, 33 District. 4811 Redwood Avenue across the Milling Street.

The following is a communication plan for the brush fire in 73 District, known as the Dell Incident. All units utilize Command, LA County V3, Primary Tech, LA County V24, V-Fire 24, Secondary Tech, LA County V-Fire 25, Air to Ground, LA County Air to Ground, Crew Dozer, LA County Crew 1, Victor 130.7000. The following was the communications plan for the brush fire in 73's district, known as the Dell Incident.

helicopter 19 in place of copter 20, responding to the brush fire, 73th District, Sierra Highway across the Foothill Boulevard.

Engine is 154. Quint 147, Battalion 13. Traffic collision. Persons trapped, 54th District. 10324 San Luis Avenue, cross of Michigan Avenue. PD is en route. Engine and Patrol 129, Squad 134, SIG ALS 117th District, 2747 East Lingard Street.

apartment 2. Injured 148, squad 147, injury ALS, 5300 Cortland Street, space 13.

Attention, 156, you've been moved up to cover LA County Fire Station 128. Engine 108, you're being moved up to cover LA County Fire Station 132. Engine 74, you're being moved up to cover LA County Fire Station 150. Engine 63, you're being moved up to cover LA County Fire Station 74. Engine and squad 171, abdominal pain, ALS. 244 Locust Correction, 244 North Locust.

Engine in patrol 114 assault, 150th Street East, crossing East Avenue, N12. Sheriff's on scene. It's clear to enter. Engine 4, squad 90, diabetic ALS, 1801 Delta Avenue, crossing Amber Rose Lane.

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Dispatch unit patrol 97, squad 32. Traffic collision ALS. St. Gabriel Canyon Road, cross the Sierra Madre. PD is on scene.

Engineer Patrol 120, Squad 119, traffic collision ALS, eastbound 60 at Golden Springs Road. CHP is on scene.

Engine in squad 149, allergic reaction in 143 district, 30508 Park Vista Drive, cross of Hillcrest Parkway. Engine in squad 172, cardiac arrest, 117 East Fairview Boulevard, Unit 2, PD is en route.

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Traffic collision, persons trapped in 80th district, southbound 14th south of Santiago Road. DHP is en route.

Engines 79, squad 92, difficulty breathing. 12319 East Avenue, V10. Cross the 123rd Street East. Engine in squad 101, injury ALS 650 West Harrison Avenue, room 610B, like Bravo, at Claremont Manor.

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Engine in squad 47, difficulty breathing, 5608 Sultana Avenue, Unit 6.

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Eastbound 91 at Artesia, CHP route. Engine of squad 36, traffic collision, in front of 711, Figueroa Street, 228.

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Engine 34, squad 30, sick person. 11608 East 28th Street. Engine 76, squad 149, traffic collision, southbound 5 at Ride Canyon. CHP on scene.

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engine 20, move up to cover fire station 23, Flint 116, move up to cover fire station 31. LA repeating, engine 20 to 23s, Flint 116 to 31s. Engine 94, squad 115, injury 34's area, 12403 Centralia Street. Quentin squad 20, chest pains at Savant, 11515 East Firestone Boulevard, room 32, B Bravo.

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Engine 233, outdoor fire. 141 West Avenue, J5.

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engine 135, engine patrol 129, water tender 117, crossfire 135's area. Post 30th Street East, between avenues L and M. Engine 42, squad 47, sick person. 4619 North Rosemead Boulevard, room 103, bed 1.

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engine 54 cancel, engine 54 cancel. Wind 15, squad 49, traffic collision with sheriff on scene. Cordova Road, Imperial Highway. Engine 5, San Marino, rescue 91. Sick person, Ivy Park. 8332 East Huntington Drive, room 162. Engine squad 167, sick person. 11200 Bryant Road.

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Engine 95, squad 158, cardiac arrest. 15115 Vermont.

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Engine 41, fire alarm 12021 Wilmington Avenue. Engine 56, outside investigation, Portuguese Bend and Crest Road.

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Quint 166, Squad 167, traffic collision ALS, westbound 10, west of Santa Anita. 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

engine 43, fleet BLS, 15887, Lou John Street. 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

Clayton Squad 20, traffic collision, southbound 605, north of Imperial Highway. Clayton 20, cancel response. Clayton 20, cancel.

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at 147 Outdoor Fire, Imperial Highway, cross Alameda Street, CHP en route. 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

21-45, squad 119, stroke 2707, Batson Avenue. 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

Engine Squad 98, difficult breathing 15351, Woodruff Place, apartment 55. Engine 31, outdoor fire, Rosecrans Avenue, cross 710 freeway, northbound on-ramp.

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Engine 233, squad 134, injury, 10th Street West, cross West Avenue, J. Juliet 4.

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Incident squad 92, clear 24, battalion 17, traffic collision with persons trapped, 110th Street East, cross East Avenue, O Ocean.

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Engine 117 Squadron 35, seizure 2643 via Romana. Engine 160, traffic collision in 21's District, 4514 Marine Avenue, Sheriff en route.

Engine 41, inside investigation, 11914 Wilmington Avenue, Apartment F, Foxtrot.

Squad 161 with engine 21 on scene of a traffic collision ALS 4514 Marine Avenue.

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Engine 81, Assault in 80s District, 2226 West Avenue Y 8H for Sheriff and Route. Engine 24, Squad 93, unconscious in 37th District, 38414 Division Street.

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Francisco Street, cross Figueroa Street. Engine 117, Squad 135 unconscious. 4020 Lancaster Boulevard at Lancaster Baptist Church.

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Engine 99, outside investigation, 3332 8 Pacific Coast Highway.

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Copter 12 for LG EMS, response to USC, then 55 Charlie with patrol 155, Baywatch Isthmus on scene, 1 Isthmus. 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

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Engine 122, Squad 45, gunshot wound, 2912 Elkport Street, Sheriff on scene.

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Engine and squad 171, that's the KOS 100 South Hillcrest Boulevard. Engine 117, squad 135, abdominal AOS 44701, Cerisa, shoot.

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Engine 182, Squad 183, overdose, 655 South Gate Street, Unit B,

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Traffic collision, persons trapped, Rosemead, Boston.

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Life Force 170, Squad 161, difficulty breathing, 4126 Century Boulevard, Unit 15.

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Engine 146, Squad 61, difficulty breathing, 1519 Parker Canyon Road.

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Engine 23, Squad 98, Abdominal Pain ALS, Launder Boulevard, Stevens.

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Engine 73, respond with LA City, northbound 5, south of the 14th.

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Franklin 131, a 911 hangup, 36837 37th Street East. Engine 23, investigation outside Somerset Boulevard, Lake Forest Boulevard.

Engine 76, 143, 107, 123, engine 111, 149, Hatcher 12, health anchor 47, water tender 80, cruise 12-2, 12-3, 11-1, 14-2, soups 12, 11, and 13. Respond to the brush fire with engine 73, LA City, northbound 5 south of the 14, freeway IC.

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Engine is Squad 41, Sikio West, Alpha Center Boulevard, Keene Avenue.

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Engine 154, traffic collision BLS, Citrus Avenue, Arrow Highway.

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Engine 85, traffic collision BLS, Citrus Avenue, Arrow Highway. Engine 26, assault, 15560, East Baymar.

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Point 126, Squad 173, difficulty breathing, 25141, High Spring.

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Engine and Patrol 97, Snake 1101 Sierra Madre.

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Engine 34, 911 hang up, 12466, 207th Street.

Enter 165, squad 164, injury ALS, 2912 Grand Avenue. Squad 30 with engine 34, sick ALS, 12466, 207th Street. Engine is squad 14, chest pain, 1342 West 97th Street.

Engine 182, investigation outside westbound 10 East Fairfax. Engine and squad 172, difficulty breathing, 915 Brett Street.

Engine 21, squad 161, stroke 4716, west 153rd place, unit 315. Engine 35, squad 115, seizure 19427, Topaz Court. 151 with RA, LA City, engine 86, allergic reaction, 3900 Lancashire, building 5511.

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Engine 151, Squad 151, Vic ALS 216 Ada Avenue. Engine 4, Squad 90, traffic collision, San Gabriel Boulevard, Walnut Grove.

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Engine 16, squad 164, traffic collision ALS 8316, Graham Avenue.

Engine Squad 3, SICK ALS 1142 East South Gage Avenue. Engine 76, traffic collision southbound 5 south of Magic Mountain. Point 161, Squad 21. Difficulty breathing 11850 Inglewood Avenue, Unit B, Bravo.

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engine 73, traffic collision BLS, 13th Street and Railroad Avenue, Sheriff and Rail. Engine 182, Grass Fire, Cowan Avenue and the 10th Freeway, at the eastbound on-ramp.

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